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2: CPR UK Weather.
3: A clear night tonight, down to lows of 17 degrees. Sun's going to come up at 17 minutes past 5 this morning. Another hot day, a little bit of cloud floating around in the morning. Sunshine in the afternoon, highs of 31 degrees.
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1: When I handed in my first record, Greetings from Asbury Park, it did not contain Blinded by the Light and Spirit Night. And Clive Davis said, hey, there's nothing that can be played on the radio. And I listened to him. I said, I think he's right. I went back and I wrote two more songs. And I just always felt like if I make some great music that's exciting me, it's going to excite my fans.

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1: I feel sun in the sky, you know how I feel. 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
5: Police are conducting inquiries into an image shared on social media after Reform UK reported Green Party leader Zach Polanski over a picture on his Instagram. The image, which was subsequently unshared from Mr. Polanski's account, featured a man wearing a black t-shirt with the message, "We're only making plans for Nigel," and an image of a guillotine. Mr. Farage has called for Mr. Polanski to be arrested. Prime Minister Andy Burnham has been in talks with Ukrainian President Volodymyr Zelensky.
6: I thought I would get on well with him, and I did. We got on very well indeed, and this is going to be a close partnership. I intend to visit soon, and we will build this, and we will work through the different issues that President Zelensky has, many of which we've gone into today.
5: The pair met at HM Naval Base in Portsmouth. French President Emmanuel Macron has urged fire crews to stay strong. This as they battled to bring a monster wildfire under control. On a visit to a coordination centre for the massive firefighting effort in southwest France, Mr. Macron heard how the fire burned through an area four times the size of Paris and forced 220,000 people to flee their homes. And it's Marine Week.
7: We have a huge amount of incredible marine life around the UK. People think that you often have to go abroad to see amazing animals and whales and dolphins, but actually we have a huge amount of that in our waters around our island nations. So you can see whales, you can see dolphins, you can see porpoises, seabirds on their incredible journeys around our coasts.
5: That's Danielle Clifford, a marine conservation officer from the Wildlife Trusts. They're encouraging everyone to take simple steps to reduce their impact on the ocean this week. That's the latest from Radio News Hub. I'm Holly Hughes.
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4: CPR UK weather.
9: A clear night tonight, down to lows of 17 degrees. Sun's going to come up at 17 minutes past 5 this morning. Another hot day, a little bit of cloud floating around in the morning. Sunshine in the afternoon, highs of 31 degrees.
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5: Nigel Farage is calling for Green Party leader Zach Polanski to be arrested. It's after an image on Polanski's Instagram showed a man with a T-shirt reading, "We're only making plans for Nigel," followed by an image of a guillotine. Police are conducting inquiries after a report was made by Reform UK. Equalities Minister Bridget Phillipson has been appointed Labour Party chairwoman by Andy Burnham. Announcing her appointment, the Prime Minister says she'll make sure the Labour Party is match fit for the next election. Armed officers will be deployed for the UK's largest Pride festival. It's following the attack on Berlin's Pride event. Defence Secretary Wes Streeting has condemned the absolutely horrific fan and stabbing attack in the German capital. That left one person dead and injured at least 29 others. The thoughts of the Prince and Princess of Wales are with everyone affected by the wildfires across France, Spain and the UK. That's in a message from William on social media. He added that the blazes are a stark reminder of the challenges posed by an increasingly extreme climate. Persistent money troubles have been linked to faster brain ageing. The effect's stronger for people who've had disadvantaged childhoods and a bigger genetic risk of Alzheimer's. Jax Wells is from University College London who did the research. He says it calls for social change.
6: What we show is that those are not only individual responsibilities, these are social responsibilities. Whether we protect people or not, whether we have a life course that is smooth or not. So I would say these are food for thought to know what kind of society we want to live in.
5: And Marine Week is underway. Danielle Clifford is from the Wildlife Trusts. She explains why it's so important.
7: It doesn't matter where you live around the UK, you are connected to our seas. Every second breath you breathe comes from the ocean. 95% of the UK's imports and exports come from our seas. Every single plug goes back to our seas.
5: That's the latest from Radio News Hub. I'm Holly Hughes.
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4: CPR UK weather.
10: A clear night tonight, down to lows of 17 degrees. Sun's going to come up at 17 minutes past 5 this morning. Another hot day, a bit of cloud floating around in the morning. Sunshine in the afternoon, highs of 31 degrees.
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5: Police are conducting inquiries into an image shared on social media after Reform UK reported Green Party leader Zach Polanski over a picture on his Instagram. The image, which was subsequently unshared from Mr. Polanski's account, featured a man wearing a black T-shirt with the message, "We're only making plans for Nigel," and an image of a guillotine. Mr. Farage has called for Mr. Polanski to be arrested. Prime Minister Andy Burnham has been in talks with Ukrainian President Volodymyr Zelensky.
6: I thought I would get on well with him, and I did. We got on very well indeed, and this is going to be a close partnership. I intend to visit soon, and we will build this, and we will work through the different issues that President Zelensky has, many of which we've gone into today.
5: The pair met at HM Naval Base in Portsmouth. French President Emmanuel Macron has urged fire crews to stay strong. This as they battled to bring a monster wildfire under control. On a visit to a coordination centre for the massive firefighting effort in southwest France, Mr. Macron heard how the fire burned through an area four times the size of Paris and forced 220,000 people to flee their homes. And it's Marine Week.
7: We have a huge amount of incredible marine life around the UK. People think that you often have to go abroad to see amazing animals and whales and dolphins, but actually we have a huge amount of that in our waters around our island nations. So you can see whales, you can see dolphins, you can see porpoises, seabirds on their incredible journeys around our coasts.
5: That's Danielle Clifford, a marine conservation officer from the Wildlife Trusts. They're encouraging everyone to take simple steps to reduce their impact on the ocean this week. That's the latest from Radio News Hub. I'm Holly Hughes.
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9: A clear night tonight, down to lows of 17 degrees. Sun's going to come up at 17 minutes past 5 this morning. Another hot day, a bit of cloud floating around in the morning. Sunshine in the afternoon, highs of 31 degrees.
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1: The lyric just killed me the first time I heard it. 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My keyboard player came up with the signature lick, and everyone's eyes lit up. 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
4: Nigel Farage is calling for Green Party leader Zach Polanski to be arrested. It's after an image on Polanski's Instagram showed a man with a T-shirt reading, "We're only making plans for Nigel," followed by an image of a guillotine. Police are conducting inquiries after a report was made by Reform UK. Equalities Minister Bridget Phillipson has been appointed Labour Party chairwoman by Andy Burnham. Announcing her appointment, the Prime Minister says she'll make sure the Labour Party is match fit for the next election. Armed officers will be deployed for the UK's largest Pride festival. It's following the attack on Berlin's Pride event. Defence Secretary Wes Streeting has condemned the absolutely horrific van and stabbing attack in the German capital. That left one person dead and injured at least 29 others. The thoughts of the Prince and Princess of Wales are with everyone affected by the wildfires across France, Spain and the UK. That's in a message from William on social media. He added that the blazes are a stark reminder of the challenges posed by an increasingly extreme climate. Persistent money troubles have been linked to faster brain aging. The effect's stronger for people who've had disadvantaged childhoods and a bigger genetic risk of Alzheimer's. Jax Wells is from University College London who did the research. He says it calls for social change.
5: What we show is that those are not only individual responsibilities, these are social responsibilities. Whether we protect people or not, whether we have a life course that is smooth or not. So I would say these are food for thought to know what kind of society we want to live in.
4: And Marine Week is underway. Danielle Clifford is from the Wildlife Trusts. She explains why it's so important.
6: 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Every second breath you breathe comes from the ocean. 95% of the UK's imports and exports come from our seas. Every single plug goes back to our seas.
4: That's the latest from Radio News Hub. I'm Holly Hughes.
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3: CPR UK.
8: Partly cloudy today, very warm, highs of 31 degrees. Overnight tonight, generally clear, down to lows of 17. And the outlook for Wednesday, even hotter, wall-to-wall sunshine, 34 degrees, your high.
9: The pollen count on CPR UK.
8: Wheat pollen is moderate, and grass and tree pollen are both low today.
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always something there to remind me, getting us underway here on Early Breakfast this Tuesday morning, and that was Sandy Shaw. Hope you're well. We got Chris Rea and Auberge coming up for us next, and that was first released back in 1964 by Lou Johnson.

from 2002 here on CPR UK, Ronan Keating, and I Love It When We Do. We're going to go back to 1969 now with those Jackson 5, and I Want You Back. A very good morning, hope you're all well. Time coming up to 5:15.

first recorded by Kirsty MacColl. There's Tracy Ullman's version of They Don't Know from 1983. Time for our twin spin today, and our twin spin artist is Tina Turner. The music.

0: instrument artist today was Tina Turner. There she was with a cover version of the Tramps Disco Inferno hit from 1976. 1993, Tina released that. In 1989, she did a cover version of Bonnie Tyler's track, The Best, and Bonnie released that in 1988. Sadly, and no longer with us. Up next, we're going to take a short break, and then we'll be back with Pete Townsend. CPRUK.
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Coming next, we've got the Jay Gales Band with a centrefold from the 1980s. And that was a number three for them in 1982. And that was Slit Skirts from Pete Townsend. And he was a guitarist with The Who. So let's hear from the Jay Gales Band and centrefold. Up next, we've got Tracy Chapman with a Fast Car.

Coming up next, we've got the Beatles and Day Tripper. Double A side with We Can Work It Out. And with the time coming up to 10 minutes to 6 on this Tuesday morning, there was AC/DC with a little bit of rock and Thunderstruck.

Kiss You All Over from Exile, but we used to sing Kiss Your Pullover back in the day. Taking us up to the news at 6, and this is the Trogs with A Girl Like You. We'll be back with another hour of the music you grew up with after that news at 6 here on CPR UK.

0: 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Another hour of the music you grew up with.
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5: New technical education routes will be available to 14-year-olds. It's part of Andy Burnham's drive to tackle youth unemployment. From year 10, pupils will be able to study English and maths alongside skills training with local employers. The new plans are set to be rolled out from September 2028. The Prime Minister says there should be no dead ends for young people. Firefighters in France continue to battle a huge wildfire in the country's southwest. French President Emmanuel Macron urged emergency crews to stay strong, describing the situation as France's worst fire-related crisis since the Second World War. The fire's become so powerful that its smoke became a thundercloud, generating lightning that created even more fire. Here in the UK, firefighters have also been battling less severe wildfires, and there's more heat on the way. Catherine Talk is from the Met Office.
6: This heatwave is going to be quite short-lived and very localised, so compared to recent ones such as the June and recent July ones, this one's only going to be a couple of, 3 days.
5: Police say they're looking into an image shared on Green Party leader Zach Polanski's Instagram, including the name Nigel and a picture of a guillotine on a t-shirt. Nigel Farage says if he was to post something like that, he'd expect to be arrested. The Greens say Mr. Polanski condemns the image and he clicked accept to be tagged in the post without realizing the image was there. Cold case detectives remain haunted by the unsolved disappearance of Susie Lemplew 40 years on. Tanita Sims has more.
7: 25-year-old estate agent Susie Lemplew left the office of Sturgis & Sons in Fulham, West London on July 28, 1986 and never returned. The head of the Metropolitan Police Cold Case Homicide Squad says 4 decades on and with the prime suspect in the case dead, her team's wish remains to bring Susie home. The head of the Susie Lemplew Trust says it's a really sad fact that the charity is having to do the same work for women's safety 40 years on.
5: And charities have paid tribute to Bill Oddie, who's died at the age of 85. The RSPCA say he had a tireless commitment to British wildlife and was a champion for nature. From Radio News Hub, I'm Frankie Hersein.
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4: CPR UK weather.
10: Partly cloudy today, very warm, highs of 31 degrees. Overnight tonight, generally clear, down to lows of 17. And the outlook for Wednesday, even hotter, wall-to-wall sunshine, 34 degrees, your high.
11: The pollen count on CPR UK.
10: Wheat pollen is moderate, grass and tree pollen are both low today.

0: Good morning and welcome back to CPR UK with hour two of early breakfast. If your alarm's just gone off, welcome along. We've just heard Rihanna with Don't Stop the Music. Up next, we've got David Bowie and Let's Dance, taken from his album of the same name, here on CPR UK, playing the music you grew up with. Kev keeping you company for another hour until Dave Marley's here with Marley in the Morning, serving up your breakfast.
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we got Robbie Williams and Kylie Minogue teaming up together from the year 2000 with Kids. We just heard T-Rex and Jeepster, written by frontman Mark Bowling, back to the 1970s. A little bit of a glam rock on this Tuesday morning.

Our title for the same title, different song this morning was Here I Go Again, and there's Archie Bell and the Drells from 1969 from the album There's Gonna Be a Showdown. And before that, we heard Whitesnake and Here I Go Again, a 1982 and number 34, reissued in 1987, where it peaked at a number 9. It's the Everly Brothers and they're Crying in the Rain, and I don't think they'll be crying in the rain for a very long time. Not yet, the way the weather it's been.

0: Dub Star and Stars, their debut single from 1995, reached number 40 on the charts here in the UK, but peaked at a number one in Israel. We're going to take a short break, and then we're going to hear from Taylor Dane and Bruce Hornsby and The Range.
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Bruce Hornsby and the Range next with The Way It Is. That's the title of the album it came from 1986. And back to 1987 with Taylor Dane and Tell It To My Heart. And that was also the title track of her album. Up next, we've got something from Bob Geldof, Glenn Jones and Phil Ferrone and Galaxy.

His second single released, there's Glenn Jones, I Am Somebody from the 1980s. Before that, we heard Bob Geldof with the Boomtown Rats and I Don't Like Mondays. Good job it's Tuesday today, isn't it? And then we've got Phil Ferron and Galaxy and He's Dancing Tight here on CPR UK, playing the music you grew up with. Online, on your smart speaker, on DAB across the UK, as well as our app, CPR.

Times caught up with us this morning here on CPR UK on Early Breakfast. I'm going to leave you with Osabissa and Sunshine Day. Dave Marley follows the news at 7 with your Breakfast with Marley in the morning. 10 o'clock, we have an hour of the 1980s hits. And then between 11 and 2, it's Jono Pearce with the latest of his 11 to 2 thing. All's left for me to say is take care, stay safe. I'll see you same time, same place tomorrow morning at 5 o'clock.

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5: New technical education routes will be available to 14-year-olds. Grace McIntosh has more.
6: It's part of Andy Burnham's drive to tackle youth unemployment, with over 1 million 16 to 24-year-olds not in education, employment or training. From Year 10, pupils will be able to study English and maths alongside skills training with local employers. The new plans are set to be rolled out from September 2028. The Prime Minister says there should be no dead ends for young people, adding Britain should value the hard hat as much as the graduation cap.
5: We're seeing the worst fire-related crisis in France since the Second World War. That's the word from French President Emmanuel Macron. Firefighters continue to battle a huge wildfire in the country's southwest, with hundreds of thousands of people evacuated from their homes. Some smoke clouds have become so thick that they've started generating lightning, making the situation even worse. Here in the UK, we've also got some more hot weather on the way. Catherine Chalk is from the Met Office.
7: As we head through midweek, temperatures will start peaking again, so we're likely to see temperatures climbing up to possibly 35 degrees. So plenty of fine and settled conditions for most of us. Then as we go through the week, it will be turning somewhat a little bit fresher.
5: Elsewhere, Green Party leader Zach Polanski has condemned an image shared on his Instagram depicting a t-shirt with the word Nigel and a guillotine on it. It's after Nigel Farage reported him to the police. The Reform UK leader says he'd expect to be arrested if he posted something similar. The Greens say Mr. Polanski clicked accept to be tagged in a post without realising the image was there. Politicians are being told to consider requiring citizens to vote, making them take part in community life or helping come up with policy. A new Institute for Public Policy Research report says that left-wing parties are experiencing an existential crisis and need to offer voters a cause. They're suggesting the state should do more for people while asking for more in return. And at the Commonwealth Games, the home fans in Glasgow have got the chance to cheer a Scotland gold, with para-athlete Ben Sandilands winning the T20 1500 metres. For On Radio News Sub, I'm Frankie Hersine.
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9: Partly cloudy today, very warm, highs of 31 degrees. Overnight tonight, generally clear, down to lows of 17. And the outlook for Wednesday, even hotter, wall-to-wall sunshine, 34 degrees, your high.
10: The pollen count on CPR UK.
9: Wheat pollen is moderate, and grass and tree pollen are both low today.
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Good morning. It's great to have your company once again this morning. Dave Marley, Marley in the Morning on CPR FM. Today is Tuesday, the 28th of July. We kicked it off with a track from 1967, of course. The Kinks there and Waterloo Sunset. Let's get the show underway. Today in music history, back in 1966, Chris Farlow and the Thunderbirds were at number one on the UK singles chart with the Mick Jagger and Keith Richards song Out of Time. The song was first released on the Stones' 1966 album Aftermath, and then this single was released. You're

Van Morrison there, 1967, Brown Eyed Girl. A sad day today, back in 2004, American soul singer George William from The Time sadly left the world. Here are The Times from 1975 with their massive hit, Miss Grace. It's Marley in the Morning.

gone 15 minutes past 7 o'clock. We just played Brian Ferry's Let's Stick Together. It reached number 4 on the UK singles chart back in 1976. This iconic cover of Wilbert Harrison's blues classic is perhaps best remembered for the distinctive howling vocals provided by Ferry's then-girlfriend, Geri Hall, who also starred in the track's stylish music video. We're a couple of tracks away from this morning's workout track, so get your stretches done. It's time for our first birthday shout this morning. Born today back in 1938, George Cummings, still guitar player with American rock band Dr. Hook. 1980 and Bare Love next time. Happy birthday, George.

0: It's Dave Marley taking you through till 10 here on CPRFM. We just played Escape, the Pina Colada song by Rupert Holmes. It reached number 23 on the UK singles chart in 1980. While famous for its Cocktail theme, the song was originally titled Just Escape. The label added the subtitle only because customers kept asking for the Pina Colada song. Ironically, Rupert Holmes famously dislikes the drink, and the final recording is a rare spontaneous single take vocal performance. As I mentioned, the last two tracks lead us to this morning's workout track. We're headed for 1997 this morning to work out alongside Will Smith's Getting Jiggy With It. What a great track to move your body to. Let's get it done.
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A birthday shout right now to Nick Banks, born today back in 1965, drummer from English rock band Pulp, who we just played. Of course, we played you Disco 2000 from 1995. Happy birthday, Nick Banks. Heading now to 2009, it's Michael Bublé.

just gone 20 minutes away from 8 o'clock. That was Addison Rae with Diet Pepsi, released in 2024. Before that one, Michael Bublé out of 2009 and Haven't Met You Yet. Don't forget, we're going to be doing today's 80s at 8 at the turn of the hour, which is just about 15 minutes away. This morning, you can expect to hear from Kylie Minogue, The Pretenders, ZZ Top, and Simple Minds, to name just a few of this morning's 80s at 8 features. Let's bring you up to date now with a brand new track from Somba. It's called My Body.

the home of Marley in the Morning. It's CPR FM. We just played the Lighthouse Family's uplifting 1998 hit called High. It reached number 4 on the UK singles chart. Interestingly, the track became a global phenomenon, largely due to its success in Europe and Australia. The lead singer, Tundu Bayewu, has often shared that the song's positive message was specifically written to provide comfort and hope to listeners during difficult times, cementing its status as an enduring feel-good anthem. Heading next for 91 with Lenny Kravitz, the track, It Ain't Over Till It's Over.

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5: The Prime Minister's new plans to tackle youth unemployment will be rolled out in September 2028. Grace McIntosh has more.
6: The new plans will allow students from the age of 14 to complete technical education with local employers, alongside studies for traditional subjects like English and maths. Schools, colleges and local leaders will work together to create the new pathways, which could include sectors like AI, technology, construction or the creative industries. Andy Burnham says too much focus on academic studies has let young people down, and it's time we value the hard hats as much as the graduation cap.
5: Firefighters in France continue to battle a huge wildfire in the country's southwest. French President Emmanuel Macron urged emergency crews to stay strong, describing the situation as France's worst fire-related crisis since the Second World War. The fire's become so powerful that its smoke became a thundercloud, generating lightning. Police say they're looking into an image shared on Green Party leader Zach Polanski's Instagram, including the name Nigel and a picture of a guillotine on a t-shirt. Nigel Farage says if he was to post something like that, he'd expect to be arrested. The Greens say Mr. Polanski condemns the image and he clicked accept to be tagged in the post without realizing the image was there. 40 years on from the disappearance of Susie Lamplugh, cold case detectives say they remain haunted by the unsolved disappearance. In 1986, the 25-year-old left her office in Fulham, never to be seen again. Emma Lingley Clark is the head of the Susie Lamplugh Trust, who worked to support victims of stalking.
7: 40 years on from Susie's disappearance, we are still having to do the work that we do around campaigning and supporting victims. Ideally, I think we'd all have hoped that by now, perhaps some of these issues might have gone away, but the cause is still very much there.
5: And English football will be introducing a new trial this season to try and end the goalkeeper tactical timeout. They're sometimes told to sit down and receive treatment to disrupt momentum and allow opportunities for tactical instruction. If that now happens, the manager or head coach will have to nominate an outfield player to leave the pitch immediately. From Radio News Hub, I'm Frankie Hersine.
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4: CPR UK weather.
10: Partly cloudy today, very warm, highs of 31 degrees. Overnight tonight, generally clear, down to lows of 17. And the outlook for Wednesday, even hotter, wall-to-wall sunshine, 34 degrees, your high.
11: The pollen count on CPR UK.
10: Wheat pollen is moderate, grass and tree pollen are both low today.
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playing the soundtrack to your breakfast this morning. This is Dave Marley on CPR FM. China Crisis kicking off today's 80s at 8 with King in a Catholic style. Today in music history, back in 1987, Kylie Minogue released a cover version of the Jerry Goffin and Carole King pen song The Locomotion in Australia as her debut single. Kylie Minogue first performed the song at an impromptu performance at an Australian rules football charity event with the cast of Australian soap opera Neighbours. The song reached number one in Australia, and the success in her home country resulted in her signing a record deal with PWL Records in London, England. Here's that track from 1988. It's Kylie. This morning.

1984 there with The Pretenders. What a track. The Middle of the Road. Before that one, Kylie Minogue from 88 and The Locomotion. Birthday shout going out to Malcolm Holmes, best known for being the original drummer with Orchestral Maneuvers in the Dark. Born today, back in 1960. Here they are with their classic

Another sad day today, back in 2021, American musician Dusty Hill died at his home in Houston, Texas at the age of 72. He was the bassist of rock band ZZ Top for over 50 years. He also sang lead and backing vocals and played the keyboard. Of course, we've just played ZZ

0: playing all the sounds you love. It's Dave Marley, Marley in the Morning at CPR FM. A classic out of 1982 there, Simple Minds, and Promised You a Miracle. A dance floor classic up next from the start of the decade. The year was 1980. Here are the Brothers Johnson and Stomp.
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0: I can remember getting down and doing my thing to that one back in 1980. That was the Brothers Johnson bringing this morning's 80s 8 to a close with their classic Stomp. Playing next on Marley in the Morning is our Midway Extended Play.
1: Marley in the Morning, we'll be right back.
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0: Dave Marley playing live on CPR FM. This morning's Midway extended play track took us back to 1983, first appearing on his debut album No Parlay. We just played the original 12-inch mix of Paul Young's Come Back and Stay. Heading next to 2007 with the Fratellis, the track Whistle for the Choir.
1: Well,

minutes away from 9 o'clock. First played that one for you yesterday from his latest album called The Boys from Dungeon Lane. That's the current single from Paul McCartney called Come Inside. Before that one from 2007, The Fratellis and Whistle for the Choir. Here's another one doing the rounds in the charts at the moment. They call themselves Role Model. The track High Hopes 3000. I am-

model there, High Hopes 3000. Don't forget, turn of the hour, we've got this morning's 5 at 9. I've got 5 tracks ready and waiting to play for you just about 5 minutes past 9 o'clock. All you need to do is listen to the 5 tracks, reminisce and see if you can remember the year that they were first released here in the UK. That's the 5 at 9 coming up just after the turn of the hour. Here's another current track from Remember Monday. It's called

absolutely no better way to start your day is CPR FM. Britney just played. She released that one in 2001. And of course, that was I'm a Slave for You. Before that one, Remember Monday, a current track called Delusional. Another birthday shout right now, born today back in 1963, Beverly Craven. We're going to play her for you right now from 1991 and Holding On. Happy birthday, Beverly.

0: Morning. We'll be right back.
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6: The Prime Minister's new plans to tackle youth unemployment will be rolled out in September 2028. Grace McIntosh has more.
7: The new plans will allow students from the age of 14 to complete technical education with local employers alongside studies for traditional subjects like English and maths. Schools, colleges and local leaders will work together to create the new pathways, which could include sectors like AI, technology, construction or the creative industries. Andy Burnham says too much focus on academic studies has let young people down, and it's time we value the hard hats as much as the graduation cap.
6: Firefighters in France continue to battle a huge wildfire in the country's southwest. French President Emmanuel Macron urged emergency crews to stay strong, describing the situation as France's worst fire-related crisis since the Second World War. The fire's become so powerful that its smoke became a thundercloud, generating lightning. Police say they're looking into an image shared on Green Party leader Zach Polanski's Instagram, including the name Nigel and a picture of a guillotine on a t-shirt. Nigel Farage says if he was to post something like that, he'd expect to be arrested. The Greens say Mr. Polanski condemns the image and he clicked accept to be tagged in the post without realizing the image was there. 40 years on from the disappearance of Susie Lamplugh, cold case detectives say they remain haunted by the unsolved disappearance. In 1986, the 25-year-old left her office in Fulham, never to be seen again. Emma Lingley Clark is the head of the Susie Lamplugh Trust, who work to support victims of stalking.
8: 40 years on from Susie's disappearance, we are still having to do the work that we do around campaigning and supporting victims. Ideally, I think we'd all have hoped that by now, perhaps some of these issues might have gone away, but the kind of the cause is still very much there.
6: And English football will be introducing a new trial this season to try and end the goalkeeper tactical timeout. They're sometimes told to sit down and receive treatment to disrupt momentum and allow opportunities for tactical instruction. If that now happens, the manager or head coach will have to nominate an outfield player to leave the pitch immediately. For On Radio News Hub, I'm Frankie Hersine.
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11: CPR UK weather.
12: Partly cloudy today, very warm, highs of 31 degrees. Overnight tonight, generally clear, down to lows of 17. And the outlook for Wednesday, even hotter, wall-to-wall sunshine, 34 degrees, your high.
13: The pollen count on CPR UK.
12: Wheat pollen is moderate, and grass and tree pollen are both low today.
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It's your favourite breakfast show playing here at CPR FM. A happy heavenly birthday going out to Richard Wright, keyboard player and vocalist of Pink Floyd, born today back in 1943. Happy heavenly birthday, Richard Wright. And the track, of course, leads us to this morning's 5 at 9. Five tracks in a row going to play for you right now, leaving you to try and figure out the original year of UK release. The only rule in place, as you know, no peeking at the internet for any of the answers. We encourage you to try and do it all from memory. Getting us underway this morning, a classic track from The Move called Blackberry Way. But what was the year?

So the first two tracks of this morning's 5 at 9 have just played. You just heard Benny King, the original lead singer of The Drifters back in the day. That's a track he recorded called Supernatural Thing. Any idea of the year? And of course, we started your 5 at 9 with The Move, vocals of Roy Wood, later lead singer with Wizard. We played Blackberry Way as track number 1 of your 5 at 9. Heading on now to track number 3. Before we play it, I'm informing you I need a simple 1 out of 5 to win you your virtual gold star this morning. Nice and easy. Let's crack on then with a track from Whitesnake. It's the classic, Is This Love? But what was the year?

There you go. This morning's 5 at 9 have played. As always, we're going to rewind back to track number one right now, go through the answers together. Reminding you, I just need one correct answer this morning to win you that virtual gold star, pretty much ensuring everybody wins this morning. Started today with Blackberry Way, sung by The Move, track number one. And that was released in 1969. Second track, Benny King, who played Supernatural Thing. He released that one in 1975. Third track came from Whitesnake. We played Is This Love, released in 1987. Your fourth track, one of those rave classics we play from time to time, Rhythm on the Loose, Break of Dawn. That was released in 1991. And your fifth and final track this morning, we played Freemasons featuring Bailey Tzouk. The track was called Uninvited, and that was released in 2007. Quick recap, 1969, 1975, 1987, 1991, and 2007. If you got one or more correct this morning, then congratulations. You've won yourself your very own virtual gold star. Pin it to your lapel, wear it with pride, tell everybody where you got it and how to get their own. This time, every morning. Here's Overpass, the track.

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1: Today in music history, back in 1979, I Don't Like Mondays gave the Boomtown Rats their second UK number one single. Bob Geldof wrote the song after reading a report on a shooting spree of a 16-year-old Brenda Ann Spencer, who fired at children playing in a school playground across the street from her home in San Diego, California. She killed two adults and injured eight children and one police officer. Spencer showed no remorse for her crime, and her full explanation for her actions were "I Don't Like Mondays" and "This Livened Up the Day." That was the Boomtown Rats there, 1979, and "I Don't Like Mondays."
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1: Today's classic album track. It's Tuesday, so I get to play you the second track from this week's featured classic album, which is Coldplay's A Rush of Blood to the Head. The track we're going to play today was released as the fourth and final single from the album. Interestingly, the track almost didn't make the album at all. During the recording sessions, the band struggled to capture the right bounce for the track, and it felt far too mechanical. It wasn't until bassist Guy Berryman and Chris Martin developed a specific fluid groove, staying on the same note rather than constantly changing, that the song finally clicked for them. Chris Martin later noted that the band was heavily inspired by the high-energy, guitar-driven sound of artists like PJ Harvey and Muse, which pushed them to move away from the softer ballad style of their debut album and create something with much more live energy. Today's track, God Put a Smile Upon Your Face. Where do we-

So we just played the second track from this week's featured classic album, which is Rush of Blood to the Head, the second album release for Coldplay. Today's track, God Put a Smile on Your Face. It peaked at number 100 on the UK singles chart. Inspired by the raw percussive energy of PJ Harvey, the track showcases a heavier rock sound famously captured in its music video, where the band members vanish from a chaotic office meeting, leaving only their clothes behind. We'll be playing a third track from the album same time tomorrow here on your favourite breakfast show. Meanwhile, we head for 2003 with Blue Cantrell featuring Jean Paul. The track

up to 10 minutes away from 10 o'clock. The unmistakable Rolling Stones there. Jealous Lover, released this year. And of course, before that one from 2003, Blue Contrail featuring Jean-Paul and Breathe. I think we've got time for a couple more tracks this morning before we head to the end of the show with our usual theme tune finish. Here's one more current track doing the rounds at the moment. It's by Temper City and it's called Self-Aware.

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1: I can't get enough of Travis. Absolutely brilliant. One of my favourite bands of modern times. From 2003, that one was called Reoffender. And of course, before that one, Temper City and Self-Aware. That's it for today. As always, it's been wonderful sharing the last 3 hours with you. I'll be back tomorrow morning at 7 o'clock to do it all again. Are you going to join me? I truly hope so. As always, we finish with our theme tune finish. This morning's theme tune comes from a British comedy troupe formed in 1969, consisting of Graham Chapman, John Cleese, Terry Gillingham, Eric Idle, Terry Jones, and Michael Palin. The group came to prominence for sketch comedy, which aired on the BBC from 1969 through to 1974. Their work then developed into a larger collection that included live shows, films, albums, books, and musicals. Their influence on comedy has been compared to the Beatles' influence on music. Their sketch show has been called an important moment in the evolution of television comedy. Of course, if you haven't guessed already, this morning's theme tune comes from Monty Python's Flying Circus. Have a great Tuesday. I'll see you tomorrow morning at 7 o'clock.
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0: Dave Marley. We'll be back tomorrow. Have a great day.
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6: New technical education routes will be available to 14-year-olds. Grace McIntosh has more.
7: It's part of Andy Burnham's drive to tackle youth unemployment, with over a million 16 to 24-year-olds not in education, employment or training. From year 10, pupils will be able to study English and maths alongside skills training with local employers. The new plans are set to be rolled out from September 2028. The Prime Minister says there should be no dead ends for young people, adding Britain should value the hard hat as much as the graduation cap.
6: We're seeing the worst fire-related crisis in France since the Second World War. That's the word from French President Emmanuel Macron. Firefighters continue to battle a huge wildfire in the country's southwest, with hundreds of thousands of people evacuated from their homes. Some smoke clouds have become so thick they've started generating lightning, making the situation even worse. Green Party leader Zach Polanski has condemned an image shared on his Instagram depicting a t-shirt with the word Nigel and a guillotine on it. It's after Nigel Farage reported him to the police. The Reform leader says he'd expect to be arrested if he posted something similar. Detectives say they're still haunted 40 years on from the disappearance of Susie Lamplugh. The 25-year-old disappeared after leaving her offices in Fulham in 1986. She's never been seen since. Detective Chief Inspector Teresa Foster is the head of the Metropolitan Police Cold Case Homicide Squad. She says it's still a massive investigation.
8: That's 80,000 pieces of material and documents, which it is one of the largest murder investigations that the Met currently holds, probably, you know, and that the United Kingdom has as well. So on that scale, it is immense.
6: Sure, price inflation has slowed down, but there are warnings of growing pressure on the horizon. That's according to industry experts. The British Retail Consortium's figures show shop prices are now 0.9% higher compared to last year. And charities have paid tribute to Bill Oddie, who's died at the age of 85. The RSPCA says he had a tireless commitment to British wildlife and was a champion for nature. For On Radio News Hub, I'm Frankie Hersine.
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5: CPR UK Way.
10: Partly cloudy today, very warm, highs of 31 degrees. Overnight tonight, generally clear, down to lows of 17. And the outlook for Wednesday, even hotter, wall-to-wall sunshine, 34 degrees, your high.
11: The pollen count on CPR UK.
10: Weed pollen is moderate, and grass and tree pollen are both low today.
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5: New technical education routes will be available to 14-year-olds. It's part of Andy Burnham's drive to tackle youth unemployment, and we'll see pupils from Year 10 be able to take on skills training with local employers alongside traditional studies. The Prime Minister says it's time Britain values the hard hat as much as the graduation cap.
6: We've had a system built for too long around the university route, and it sends a message to some young people that they're some kind of second-class citizens. And it's just not right. They need an education system that works for them as well, that offers a path.
5: A report earlier this year found that over a million 16 to 24-year-olds are not in education, employment or training. We're seeing the worst fire-related crisis in France since the Second World War. That's the word from French President Emmanuel Macron. Firefighters continue to battle a huge wildfire in the country's southwest, with hundreds of thousands of people evacuated from their homes. Crews have managed to keep back some of the spread overnight, but high temperatures could worsen the situation. Kemi Badenoch calling on the Prime Minister to make tough decisions on the release of serious offenders from prison. Last week, the Prime Minister paused the early release scheme and ordered a review into the changes, which would have allowed around 6,000 prisoners to be released. The Conservatives say a review won't be enough, though, and are calling for emergency laws to stop the releases. 40 years on from the disappearance of Susie Lamplugh, cold case detectives say they remain haunted by the unsolved disappearance. In 1986, the 25-year-old left her office in Fulham, never to be seen again. Emma Lingley Clark is the head of the Susie Lamplugh Trust, who worked to support victims of stalking.
7: 40 years on from Susie's disappearance, we are still having to do the work that we do around campaigning and supporting victims. Ideally, I think we'd all have hoped that by now, perhaps some of these issues might have gone away, but for us, the kind of the cause is still very much there.
5: And at the Commonwealth Games, the home fans in Glasgow have got the chance to cheer on a Scotland gold, with para-athlete Ben Sandilands winning the T20 at 1500 metres. Elsewhere, Adam Ramsay-Peaty had to settle for a second bronze at the Games in the men's 50-metre breaststroke. For On Radio News Hub, I'm Frankie Hersine.
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10: Partly cloudy today, very warm, highs of 31 degrees. Overnight tonight, generally clear, down to lows of 17. And the outlook for Wednesday, even hotter, wall-to-wall sunshine, 34 degrees, your high.
11: The pollen count on CPR UK.
10: Wheat pollen is moderate, grass and tree pollen are both low today.

0: Here we go then, it's Tuesday. Hello, how are you?
1: Here he comes on the air. Turn it up, tune it right. Joe no business on the air.
0: Tuesday, July 28th, day 209 of the year. Welcome along, it's the 11-2 thing. With me, JP, all the way through to 2.
1: The 11-2 thing across the southeast on CPRFM with Joe no.
0: So today then is World Nature Conservation Day, World Hepatitis Day, National Milk Chocolate Day. Chocolate. Oh yes. And National Water Park Day. Welcome along. You're listening to the 11-2 thing. CPRFM got the birthday file. We have got the brand new word for today and you'll get your shout out if you got it right yesterday. All right. We'll do that at around 11:30. Playing some good music as well. I've got the history file. Yeah, we got loads today. We got

10 after 11, and it's Tuesday. How the devil are you doing? Hope you were well. I tell you what, yesterday, I had a busy one yesterday. I'll talk to you more about that a bit later on. But we got some brand new music now. And we played this lady a little while ago, Emma Jane. And we played her a few weeks ago on the show. And she sent us another single. And this is a track called Magic. It's released on the 31st of July. Now, Magic is a song about dreams, possibility, and learning not to fear the unknown. It reflects on how darkness, shadows, and uncertainty can unsettle us, stopping us from moving forward, and filling us with doubt. Yet the song gently reframes our fear, reminding us that magic is hiding in the darkness while you dream. This is Emma Jane, and this song is called Magic.

0: Emma Jane. Thank you so much, Emma, for sending that in. Yeah, that's a brand new single, Magic. It's out in a couple of days' time on the 31st of July. Yeah, if you go to where you get your music from, search Emma Jane, you will find that, all right? And if you want your song to be played on the wireless, all you need to do is email me, jono@cprfm.com. 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
1: The Birthday File on the 11-2 Thing with Jono Pierce.

Here we go then, 18 after 11. It's time for the birthdays. First off today, 85 years old, he's Peter Cullen, Canadian voice actor. He voiced Optimum Prime in the original 1980s Transformers. Yes, he did. Beverly Craven, who we just heard, he's 63 years old. She's a British singer-songwriter, had the album Woman to Woman, and she's best known for a 1991 hit single, Promise Me, which we just played there. Nick Banks, we're going to hear from next. He was the drummer for the band Pulp. And he's 61 years old today. Dana White, she's an American businesswoman, the executive officer of the UFC Ultimate Fighting Championship. She's 57. Elizabeth Berkley, American actress. She's 52. Justin Lee Collins, former radio DJ from Bristol, 52. Afro Man, gonna hear from him in a bit. Had that song because I got high, 52. Hannah Waddington is 52. I love her. She's brilliant. American English actress, even. English actress. Get it right, Jono. Michael Carrick, former professional footballer, 45. Soldier Boy, 36.

Afro Man is 52 years old. That was his single, Because I Got High, born in Los Angeles. And finally on our little list today is Cher Lloyd. She's 33 years old. She finished fourth place in the seventh series of The X Factor in 2010. She was born in Worcestershire. And here she is then with Mike Posner.

0: tunes. Yeah, one of my theme tunes. 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That's me, the dum-dum. Yeah, here we go. Talking about dum-dums, you are not dum-dums at all. The word for today, yesterday, was tidy. Tidy, of course, it meant neat, organised and in good order. Got to say well done to my lovely friend Beryl. She got it right. Morning, Beryl. Nettie as well. She's lovely. Paul's lovely. Steve's lovely. David's lovely. Con's lovely. Christopher's lovely. Mike's lovely. And who's that? Doug. Nah. Yeah, you keep Doug, you're just all right, you are. Right, okay. Today, sorry, Doug. Today's word, then, is glimmer. Glimmer. Does it mean to make a loud rattling noise? Does it mean to move quickly for a crowd? Or does it mean to shine with a faint or unsteady light? There you go. That's your word for today. Answer at 1:30. CPRUK.
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9: I'm Michael McIntyre. I was looking through the man drawer and I found the John O'Pierce radio show.

Now, if you know what I'm on about, you've obviously been watching Netflix then, because The Hawk is a TV series. It was premiered on July 16th, so where are we now? Just 11 days ago. And basically the synopsis of the show is Lonnie the Hawk Hawkins, a washed-up former number one ranked golfer in the world, looks to recapture his magic and win the US Open to complete the career Grand Slam. And if you like Will Ferrell, he is the guy who starred in this, and it is absolutely brilliant. As of now, I've got two more episodes to go. He started filming back in April 2023, and it is absolutely brilliant. You've got 10 episodes. I'm up to episode 8 at the moment, and it is truly brilliant, all right? I tell you what, I think it's brilliant. It's so far got about 5 out of 10, but it's probably the golfers going, you know what, Jono, we don't have to watch this. You know what? Yeah, it's about golf. He's taking the mickey out of golf. He's outrageous. I'm not having it. But as for me, who knows nothing about golf, you know what? I get a bit bored of it, to be honest. I know. I get a bit bored of golf. But to be honest, if you want a bit of a crack, then watch it. They call it.

Christina Milian, AM to PM. And I tell you what, in 15 minutes' time, we'll be doing that exactly. We'll be going from the AM to the PM. Let's remind you of the word for today then. The word is glimmer. The word is glimmer. Does it mean to make a loud rattling noise, to move quickly through a crowd, or to shine with a faint or unsteady light? And I promise you, I won't do this again. They call him the Hawk. Okay, maybe again. Yeah, enough is enough. Enough is enough.

0: Gene Pitney, 24 hours eating salsa, I think that's called, 24 hours eating salsa. Yeah, I'm sure that's what that track's called, you know. And, oh, I tell you, the other day, I had some Dijon mustard, and I don't know if I left it for a bit too long, but I opened it, and it knocked at the door, you know what I'm saying? It knocked on the door so bad, and it was me eating it. I had a glass of water, yeah, and I dropped the glass. No, I didn't really, but it sort of knocked at the door, and it made my head explode. And that was some good Dijon mustard. And I tell you what annoys me, there we go, I'm going to tell you now. When you buy something, you want it to be hot, you want it to be a bit,
1: I want it to be hot,
0: I want to get something hot, and then you get the packet home, it goes very, very hot, and he has the free chilies on there, and I eat it and go meh, and what's that? And it's the biggest waste of time ever, you know, it's no kick to it whatsoever. But this Dijon mustard
1: was hot.
0: Yeah, it was hot. And tell you what, if you can give me some ideas of the hottest stuff to eat, I will eat it on air. And we did this. Me and my boy Thomas did this at old radio station, BRFM. I probably shouldn't give them a plug on this station, but there we go. The old place. And we did it. People sent in challenges and we ate hot stuff. Hot stuff! And we ate it live on air. And I was fine. Both of us was fine. And no one actually outwitted us until one day, a certain rock and roll presenter, who I'm not going to name, he brought me in some sweets which he picked up from somewhere, and they were clearly like pepper sweets or something, and they were absolutely revolting. They were horrible. But that's the only thing which is beating me. Dave, if you're listening, good one, mate.

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5: Andy Burnham's to radically shake up the education system. Schools are to offer Year 10 students technical subjects such as manufacturing and AI in addition to core academic learning. The Prime Minister says pupils need to be better prepared for entering the world of work.
6: It's long overdue that Britain makes this change, and in England particularly, we build an education system that has a path at 14 for all young people, and we strengthen that offer on technical education.
5: The French Fire Service say the operation to put out raging wildfires in the southwest of the country is like David versus Goliath. Crews are continuing to battle the blaze, which is just 9 miles from the city of Bordeaux. French President Emmanuel Macron has called it the worst fire-related crisis since the Second World War. The government's being urged to use emergency legislation to stop the early release of prisoners. Conservative leader Kemi Badenoch calling on the Prime Minister to take tough action to resolve the crisis. The PM so far paused the early release scheme amid a backlash from victims. Cold case detectives say they remain haunted by the unsolved disappearance of Susie Lamplu. The estate agent vanished 40 years ago when she went to show a client around a property in Fulham. Police have revealed the case will be mothballed in 12 months' time. Detective Chief Inspector Teresa Foster says they're desperate for a breakthrough.
7: I think bringing somebody to justice is always going to be difficult when it's 40 years. We will rely on forensics, but for us, the most important thing is finding Susie and bringing Susie home.
5: Former Top Gear host Richard Hammond's been fined £999 after being caught speeding twice in the space of 3 weeks. The 56-year-old was first caught while at the wheel of a Porsche and again 20 days later when he was driving a Bentley. And a fourth heatwave of the year is now underway for parts of the UK. Temperatures are expected to climb into the mid-30s, with tomorrow being the hottest day of the week. That's the latest from Radio News Hub. I'm David Hall.
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4: CPR UK weather.
10: Partly cloudy today, very warm, highs of 31 degrees. Overnight tonight, generally clear, down to lows of 17. And the outlook for Wednesday, even hotter, wall-to-wall sunshine, 34 degrees, your high.
11: The pollen count on CPR UK.
10: Wheat pollen is moderate, and grass and tree pollen are both low today.
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Three possible definitions, any one is true. It can make a loud rattling noise, is that what it means? To move quickly through a crowd, or does it need to shine with a faint or unsteady light? 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The

0: love songs when I can sing louder than I can actually talk. Yeah, history! You know, that type of stuff. You know, I can't generally do that because it actually hurts. It does hurt. Anyway, we go back to 1960 now as we board the time machine for today. Where are we going on? I'm getting bored with the TARDIS and the DeLorean. We need to find another time machine. Oh, yes. I can tell you what. We could go in Bill and Ted's one. Should we do that? That's another telephone box, isn't it? Oh, well. Let's go back to 1960. I'll tell you more in a minute.
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The legend Roy Orbison from this day 1960. He entered the UK chart with Only the Lonely, which went on to give Roy his first of three UK chart toppers. It's an operatic rock ballad. It was a sound unheard of at the time and is seen as a seminal event in the evolution of rock and roll. See, we just got to the 60s and now we're going.

12:27 here at CPR UK. How you doing? This day in 1987, the lovely Kylie Minogue released a cover version of the Jerry Goffin and Carole King Penn song, The Locomotion. That was the debut single. Kylie had first performed the song in an impromptu performance at an Australian Rules football charity event where the cast of Australian soap opera Neighbours were. G'day, yeah, your neighbours. Right, 2008 now then. Amy Winehouse, bless her, was rushed to hospital after she started to have fits at home in North London. It was said afterwards that the fits were brought on as she had a reaction to medication she was taking to help her get rid of hard drugs. So maybe this song isn't too appropriate, but I love it anyway. Here is the legend that is Amy Winehouse. I tried to-

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CPR UK at 12:37. This day, 2011, then. 63-year-old singer Meatloaf passed out on stage at Pittsburgh's Trip Amphitheatre during an apparent asthma attack. After about 10 minutes, he regained his composure and finished the show. That's what you do. That's a professional there. Probably a bit stupidity as well, but a professional. Right, this day, 2020, saw the last edition of the music magazine Q ending its 34-year run. And 3 years ago, 2023, the Barbie movie soundtrack broke the UK singles chart record, and three tracks from the album reached the top five at the same time. You had Billie Eilish, number three, with What Was I Made For? We'll play that in a second. Dance the Night Away by Dua Lipa, number four. And Barbie World by Nicki Minaj and Ice Spice at number five. So here is Billie Eilish then.

0: made for?
1: Billie Eilish. What was I made for? I got something whizzy through my brain. Some of my friends, some of my church friends would know. Yeah, I've got the old Baptist Confession of Faith. What was I made for? There you go. And I'll let you, if you know, you know, all right. It's 12:41, and now all the sensible stuff I said about what was I made for and what's my purpose and everything else like that is going to go out the window now because we talked about the Barbie movie. And, yeah, it's got to be done, isn't it? 2023 saw a reprise of this song from Aqua. I'm so sorry.
2: Hiya, Bobby.
3: Hi, Ken.
2: You want to go for a ride?
3: Sure, Ken.
2: Jump in.

0: I like to think somewhere in the car, someone's got this on, a kid's in the back, and Dad, when we had when we had Aqua, and then Venger Boys, Dad is going,
1: no! No!
0: Yeah, and Mum's gone,
2: yeah!
0: Yeah, I know, right? We had a couple of bit of cheese there for you. Yeah, before we move on then, the word glimmer, we're going to give the answer in about 40 minutes' time. What does the word glimmer mean? Does it mean to make a loud rattling noise? Does it mean to move quickly through a crowd? Or does it to shine with a faint or unsteady light? Yeah, we'll give you the answer in about 40 minutes. Yeah, let's get back to something sensible. Taylor Swift now with Opalite here on CPR UK.

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4: New technical education routes will be made available to 14-year-olds. It's part of Andy Burnham's drive to tackle youth unemployment and will see pupils from Year 10 take on skills training with local employers alongside traditional studies. The Prime Minister says it's time Britain values the hard hat as much as the graduation cap.
5: We've had a system built for too long around the university route. And it sends a message to some young people that they're some kind of second-class citizens. And it's just not right. They need an education system that works for them as well, that offers a path to all young people.
4: French President Emmanuel Macron has called the French wildfires the worst fire-related crisis in France since the Second World War. Firefighters continue to battle a huge wildfire in the country's southwest, with hundreds of thousands of people evacuated from their homes. A rescue operation's underway after several people are trapped in a shopping centre following an earthquake in Japan. The quake, measured 7.1 on the Richter scale, has hit the Kyushu island this morning. Kemi Badenoch's calling on the Prime Minister to make tough decisions on the release of serious offenders from prison. The Conservative leader is urging Andy Burnham to use emergency legislation to stop their release. 40 years on from the disappearance of Susie Lamplugh, cold case detectives say they remain haunted by the unsolved disappearance. In 1986, the 25-year-old left an office in Fulham, never to be seen again. Emma Lingley Clark is the head of the Susie Lamplugh Trust, who worked to support victims of stalking.
6: 40 years on from Susie's disappearance, we are still having to do the work that we do around campaigning and supporting victims. Ideally, I think we'd all have hoped that by now perhaps some of these issues might have gone away, but for us the cause is still very much there.
4: And at the Commonwealth Games, the home fans in Glasgow have got the chance to cheer a Scotland gold with para athlete Ben Sandilands winning the T20 1500 metres. That's the latest from Radio News Hub. I'm David Hall.
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3: CPR UK Way.
9: Partly cloudy today, very warm highs of 31 degrees. Overnight tonight, generally clear, down to lows of 17. And the outlook for Wednesday, even hotter, wall-to-wall sunshine, 34 degrees, your high.
10: The pollen count on CPR UK.
9: Wheat pollen is moderate, and grass and tree pollen are both low today.
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0: Tuesday, 28th of July, if you want lunchtime, hello, welcome to lunch. It's Johnny going to keep me company for about another hour.

20 minutes or so, the word is glimmer. What does that mean? Does it mean to make a loud rattling noise? Does it mean to move quickly through a crowd? Or does it mean to shine with a faint or unsteady light? There you go. Give me the answer at about 1:30. This hour as well, we go back in the time machine again as we look at some of the news headlines in the history file. And we try and cheer you up by playing some good music. We haven't succeeded yet, but there's always a chance. Here we go.

the late Olivia Newton-John. Let's get in our time machine again and go back all the way to 1914 for starters. Austria-Hungary declared war on Serbia exactly 1 month after Archduke Franz Ferdinand of Austria and his wife Sophie had been shot dead by Bosnian Serb nationalists. And I still think the best explanation for that is Blackadder Goes Forth. When Baldric tried to explain that someone shot his turkey. Yeah, I know. Right, 1928 on this day, the Summer Olympic Games officially opened in Amsterdam in the Netherlands, making the Games of the 9th Olympiad. The event was notable for introducing the tradition of the Olympic flame and allowing women to compete in track and field gymnastics for the first time. Women allowed to compete? What rubbish is this? And it only... Think what gets me. 1928 is quite recent, really, in history, isn't it? It's like mad. Yeah. 1935 is the birth of Simon Dee, pirate radio disc jockey for Radio Caroline, and later television interviewer and BBC radio disc jockey. There you go. Happy birthday to Simon Dee. 1942, Soviet leader Joseph Stalin issues order number 227 in response to alarming German advances. All those who retreat or otherwise leave their positions without orders to do so are to be tried in a military court, with punishment ranging from duty in a Schutzpatrouille battalion, imprisonment in a gulag or execution. Yeah, you're not going anywhere, son. 1943, furniture retailer IKEA opened its first store in Sweden. Happy birthday! And Ingvar Kamprad, the guy who ran it, was just 17 years old at the time. Yeah, there we go. He initially sold small things like picture frames. The original shop is now a museum in the founding plot. I always say to IKEA, you go in to get something and you come out with loads of spoons, crockery and stuff you don't need. Dangerous. And as for the meatballs, oh my word, they're amazing. This day, 1959, the first postcodes were introduced on a trial basis in Norwich, with the first three letters of the code, N-O-R, represent the name of the city, and the last three characters a particular street. There you go. Happy birthday to the postcode. And you know what? I think we need something about letters.

at the UK, either online, on your DAB, on the smart speaker, and by carrier pigeon, to be honest. I wouldn't be surprised now if James has worked out how to get pigeons to broadcast the station. He seems to be, he's a genius, that guy. He gets everyone to do things. So if you see a pigeon going past singing, probably one of us. Right, okay, yes. In a few minutes' time, we're going to give you the answer to the word for today. The word is glimmer. Does it mean to make a loud rattling noise? To move quickly for a crowd, or is it to shine with a faint or unsteady light?

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3: Hi, I'm Callum, the radio voiceover guy. I had dreams of recording voiceovers for Terry Wogan, Steve Wright, John Peel, and even Chris Moyles. But I just end up reading out Jono's name and trying to make him sound professional. And to make things worse, he hasn't even paid me.

0: Yeah, that's aha. Right, okay then. There's a little clue in there about the answer to our word for today. The word was glimmer. The word was glimmer. We gave you three definitions. So is it to make a loud rattling noise?
1: No!
0: Okay.
1: No!
0: Is it to move quickly through a crowd?
1: No! No!
0: Okay, and finally then, is it to shine with a faint or unsteady light?
1: Yeah!
0: Yeah, that is the answer today. Well yes. Done if you said that right. You can have a round of applause. And if you entered online and you got it right, we'll give you a shout out tomorrow at about 11:30. Talking about light, you know what? I love it best when love shines a light.
2: Love.

Now, I always thought that song was Kiss on My Lips. I always thought it was on my lips, but it's Kiss on My List. I never knew that. I never knew that. You know, being a radio presenter and stuff, people think I'm clever and intelligent, but clearly not. No, I always thought it's Kiss on My Lips. There we go. Anyways, Jono with you. It's coming up to 2:15, and I hope you're having a good Tuesday afternoon.

Lucky you from the lightning seeds. I tell you what, I was out in the office this morning and had to drive early in the traffic. Now, normally, from where I live and where I have to go to the office, I normally allow about a good 3 kilometres an hour, even though it should take about 20 minutes, really. But I tell you what, I love the school holidays because it is amazing. I can get everywhere. There's no queues on the motorway. There is no tailbacks. There is absolutely nothing. I love the parents being off and the kids being off at school. There's no school traffic. I don't have to stop for a school bus and stuff like that. It is absolutely perfect. Long may it continue.

99 Red Balloons. 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It's always sad. You're guaranteed, you know, there's always guaranteed one child is going to let go of their balloon, which their parents have probably just spent a tenner on, and they're going to let go of it. And yeah, we saw a few of those. All those foil-backed ones, you know, with someone from Paw Patrol or Bluey or whatever it is nowadays. And you're guaranteed, isn't it? 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Yeah, ta-ra. I'll see you tomorrow, 11 o'clock. Playing out with you some Grease to put you in a good mood. Have a brilliant Tuesday. I'll see you tomorrow, Wednesday. Bye-bye.

0: 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Another hour of the music you grew up with.
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5: Andy Burnham's to radically shake up the education system. Schools are to offer Year 10 students technical subjects such as manufacturing and AI in addition to core academic learning. The Prime Minister says pupils need to be better prepared for entering the world of work.
6: It's long overdue that Britain makes this change, and in England particularly, we build an education system that has a path at 14 for all young people, and we strengthen that offer on technical education.
5: Several people have been trapped after a shopping centre collapsed in Japan following a major earthquake. The second floor of the mall in the southwest of the country was damaged in a 7.1 quake this morning. The French Fire Service said the operation to put out raging wildfires in the southwest of the country is like David versus Goliath. Crews are continuing to battle the blaze, which is just 9 miles from the city of Bordeaux. French President Emmanuel Macron has called it the worst fire-related crisis since the Second World War. The government's being urged to use emergency legislation to stop the early release of prisoners. Conservative leader Kemi Badenoch is calling on the Prime Minister to take tough action to resolve the crisis.
7: We never had killers, rapists, paedophiles on early release. I know the Prime Minister has said that he has paused this programme. It hasn't really been paused. He hasn't done anything at all to pause it. And he says that this is a quick pause. That is not good enough.
5: The PM says he's currently reviewing the scheme. Cold case detectives say they remain haunted by the unsolved disappearance of Susie Lampley. The estate agent vanished 40 years ago today when she went to show a client around a property in Fulham. Police have revealed the case will be mothballed in 12 months' time. And a fourth heatwave of the year is now underway in parts of the UK. Temperatures are expected to climb into the mid-30s tomorrow. That's the latest from Radio News Hub. I'm David Hall.
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4: CPR UK weather.
9: Partly cloudy today, very warm highs of 31 degrees. Overnight tonight, generally clear, down to lows of 17. And the outlook for Wednesday, even hotter. Wall-to-wall sunshine, 34 degrees, your high.
10: The pollen count on CPR UK.
9: Wheat pollen is moderate, and grass and tree pollen are both low today.
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5: I know what we were all thinking when I came out here. All the single ladies. So yeah, Scottish Beyonce. We're very similar. We both love to sing and dance. We're both beautiful. And we both love Jay-Z.

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5: Schools are to offer technical subjects from the age of 14. Pupils in England will be allowed to study construction and AI, as well as traditional subjects such as maths and English. It's part of a radical overhaul of the education system announced by the Prime Minister, Andy Burnham, who says it's time Britain values the hard hat as much as the graduation cap.
6: We've had a system built for too long around the university route. And it sends a message to some young people that they're some kind of second-class citizens. And it's just not right. They need an education system that works for them as well, that offers a path to all young people.
5: A rescue operation's underway after several people are trapped in a shopping centre following an earthquake in Japan. The quake, which measured 7.1, has hit the southwest of the country. French President Emmanuel Macron has called the French wildfires the worst fire-related crisis since the Second World War. Firefighters continue to battle a huge wildfire in the southwest of the country. A mother and her new boyfriend have been convicted of murdering her two-year-old daughter. Isabel Welsh suffered 21 broken bones in the weeks before she collapsed at her home on Thornaby in Teesside last September. Her mother, Alexandra Walker, and Harrison Simpson have been found guilty by a jury at Teesside Crown Court. Kemi Badenoch's calling on the Prime Minister to make tough decisions on the release of serious offenders from prison. The Conservative leader's urging Andy Burnham to use emergency legislation to stop the release. Marie Crawford, who was abused as a child, says it's terrifying her attacker could be about to be let out.
7: There's nothing in place for, you know, these perpetrators that have committed these serious offences. And they say, oh, they may be on tag or something like that. Is that right? We have no idea as victims. We are scared. It's nerve-wracking for us.
5: And former Top Gear host Richard Hammond's been fined after being caught speeding twice in the space of 3 weeks, first in a Porsche and then when he was driving his Bentley. That's the latest from Radio News Hub. I'm David Hall.
8: 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As new research reveals two-thirds of Brits no longer find major concerts financially accessible, Green King Pubs is launching a free programme of live gigs. Olivia Robertson explains.
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4: CPR UK weather.
10: Partly cloudy today, very warm, highs of 31 degrees. Overnight tonight, generally clear, down to lows of 17. And the outlook for Wednesday, even hotter, wall-to-wall sunshine, 34 degrees, your high.
11: The pollen count on CPR UK.
10: Wheat pollen is moderate, grass and tree pollen are both low today.
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1: Hi, this is Rod and Colin from The Zombies.
2: Funnily enough, when we first recorded it, I didn't really like that song. It was the last song that was our last album, and it was finished in the morning before we recorded it. We recorded it in the afternoon at Abbey Road. And so I didn't know the melody that well. So I was in the studio on my own, and Rob was in the control room, and he was saying to me, "No, Colin, that's not quite right. Can you try?" And this went on and on. Now, I said to him, "If you know it so well, you come out here and you sing it. Look." This was the tone of the conversation. When we're singing, it's the time of the season for loving.

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5: A mother and her new boyfriend have been found guilty of murdering her two-year-old daughter. Isabel was sexually abused before she suffered a catastrophic head injury. Outside court, Isabel's father, Josh Welsh, said his daughter's murderers deserved whole life sentences.
6: My little girl, my world, my life. She's been shattered. My whole family's. My sisters, my brothers have lost the needs. So, yeah, it means a lot to me. We've got justice for Isabel and justice is being done.
5: A 7.1 magnitude earthquake has shaken Japan's southern main island of Kyushu. It's caused part of a shopping centre to collapse, leaving dozens of people missing or injured. Technical education routes will be available to 14-year-olds to sit alongside traditional studies. From year 10, pupils will be able to take skills training with local employers if they want to. The new plans are set to be rolled out from September 2028. The Prime Minister says there should be no dead ends for young people.
7: The evidence is where countries have an education system based on that principle of parity, Germany or the Netherlands, they have far fewer young people who end up not in education, employment or training. And I think it's long overdue that Britain makes this change. And
5: Conservative Party leader Kemi Badenoch is calling for emergency legislation to stop the early release of prisoners. In a public conference, she apologised to victims for the Conservatives not doing enough on the issue.
8: It's quite clear that the Prime Minister sees that this is a problem, but I don't think he knows what to do about it. We have done the work. We know that we need to revoke the commencement order immediately. He could do that today. That would show that he was really pausing it. And then he needs to bring in emergency legislation by the 2nd of September. This can be done.
5: And gardeners need to make shade for hedgehogs and foxes with heat stroke. That's the message from the RSPCA as the fourth heatwave of the year looms. That's the latest from Radio News Hub. I'm Holly Hughes.
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4: CPR UK.
10: Partly cloudy today, very warm, highs of 31 degrees. Overnight tonight, generally clear, down to lows of 17. And the outlook for Wednesday, even hotter, wall-to-wall sunshine, 34 degrees, your high.
11: The pollen count on CPR UK.
10: Wheat pollen is moderate, and grass and tree pollen are both low today.
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5: A fan of TV serial killer Dexter has been found guilty of murdering two men and hiding their bodies in the woods. 40-year-old James Desborough dismembered his two victims, who'd previously lived with him at a homeless hostel in Newquay. A rescue operation's underway after several people are trapped in a shopping centre following an earthquake in Japan. The quake, measuring 7.1 in magnitude, has hit Kyushu Island this morning. The murderers of a two-year-old girl have been found guilty. Isabel was killed by her own mother and her mother's boyfriend. The little girl had also been sexually abused before she suffered a catastrophic head injury. Isabel's father, Josh Welsh, spoke to reporters outside court.
6: Justice for Isabel's been served at the end of the day, mate, so over the moon.
7: What's the right sentence for this man?
6: Whole life term without parole.
7: No question in your mind?
6: No question.
5: Kemi Badenoch calling on the Prime Minister to make tough decisions on the release of serious offenders from prison. The Conservative leader's urging Andy Burnham to use emergency legislation to stop the release. Marie Crawford, who was abused as a child, says it's terrifying her attacker could be about to be let out.
8: There's nothing in place for, you know, these perpetrators that have committed these serious offences. And they say, oh, they may be on tag or something like that. Is that right? We have no idea as victims. We are scared. It's nerve-wracking for us.
5: Universal Credit households are set to have access to more money to help teenagers take on an apprenticeship. Ministers believe that by rolling out a new bursary, fewer young people will be discouraged from applying for apprenticeships for fear their family might lose out on benefits. The bursary will be up to £4,500 per year per household. And a fourth heatwave of the year is now underway for parts of the UK. Temperatures are expected to climb into the mid-30s, with tomorrow being the hottest day of the week. That's the latest. From Radio News Hub, I'm Holly Hughes.
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4: CPR UK Weather.
11: Partly cloudy today, very warm, highs of 31 degrees. Overnight tonight, generally clear, down to lows of 17. And the outlook for Wednesday, even hotter, wall-to-wall sunshine, 34 degrees, your high.
12: The pollen count on CPR UK.
11: Wheat pollen is moderate, and grass and tree pollen are both low today.
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0: Serial killer James Desborough murdered his cellmate while on remand after being irritated by his snoring. The 40-year-old has also today been found guilty of murdering two men and hiding their bodies in the woods. He dismembered his two victims who'd previously lived with him at a homeless hostel in Newquay. A mother and her new boyfriend have been found guilty of murdering her two-year-old daughter. Isabel was sexually abused before she suffered a catastrophic head injury. Outside court, Isabel's father, Josh Welsh, said his daughter's murderers deserved whole life sentences.
1: My little girl, my world, my life. She's been shattered. My whole family's. My sisters, my brothers have lost the needs. So yeah, it means a world to me. We've got justice for Isabel and justice is being done.
0: Conservative Party leader Kemi Badenoch is calling for emergency legislation to stop the early release of prisoners. In a public conference, she apologised to victims for the Conservatives not doing enough on the issue when the party was in power.
2: It's quite clear that the Prime Minister sees that this is a problem, but I don't think he knows what to do about it. We have done the work. We know that we need to revoke the commencement order immediately. He could do that today. That would show that he was really pausing it. And then he needs to bring in emergency legislation by the 2nd of September. This can be done.
0: Under law changes, some 6,000 offenders were set to be let out of prison in September after serving a third of their sentence. Andy Burnham's proposed education reforms will hit the skids without enough investment in schools. That's according to the UK's largest teaching union. It comes after the Prime Minister announced technical subjects will be available to 14-year-old pupils from September 2028 in a bid to tackle youth unemployment. And two finger-sized monkeys have been born in the UK. Pablo and Tumble are Eastern pygmy marmosets. That's the world's smallest monkey species. They weigh the same as a ping pong ball. That's the latest from Radio News Hub. I'm Holly Hughes.
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5: CPR UK weather.
6: Partly cloudy today, very warm highs of 31 degrees. Overnight tonight, generally clear, down to lows of 17. And the outlook for Wednesday, even hotter, wall-to-wall sunshine, 34 degrees, your high.
7: The pollen count on CPR UK.
6: Weed pollen is moderate, and grass and tree pollen are both low today.
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is Traffic on CPR UK. It is still still with the Tuesday's edition of the Food of Decades, where we play you an hour's worth of 60s. That is Traffic and Feeling Alright. Hopefully you feel alright this evening. We'll keep you entertained with an hour's worth of 60s and music that you grew up with. Now, do you remember this programme? It was part of my growing up. It is The Finchers and Hawaii 5-0.

after all kebabbers and make it easy on yourself. You should always make it easy on yourself. It's the easy way out. It's a fine tune from the 60s. It is Brian Hyland and it's an itsy bitsy teeny weeny yellow polka dot bikini.

CPR UK across the UK on DAB. It is Food the Decades on a Tuesday, and on a Tuesday we give you an hour's worth of 60s. That's Johnny Cymbal and Mr. Bassman. Here comes Da Monkeez, and I'm not your stepping stone.

0: Mr. Lucky, yeah. Thank you, so very much for that very nice, warm, and enthusiastic welcome. You folks are always so wonderful to us. It's really a pleasure to be here at Mr. Lucky's, as it always is. That's one reason we chose Mr. Lucky's to do our in-person album. We want you all to enjoy yourselves this evening, have a good time, and we have some songs picked out for you, tunes that we hope you'll enjoy listening to. But, of course, the main thing is we're here to do songs that you want to hear. Now, I don't think that you folks have had the pleasure this evening of meeting my orchestra and chorus. He's everything kind of rolled into one. And some of you might remember him from previous times here at Mr. Lucky's. He's the fella helping me out with the harmony and also on the electric guitar. A nice warm welcome for Mike Post.
1: That is Wanda Jackson, and let's have a party. What a good idea. We'll come round to your house. Hey, is it okay?
0: Do you like singing absolutely. A song?
1: Well, a couple of bottles of wine, so we should be okay. Here's the Bog Tops and The Letter.

CPR UK, playing music that you grew up with. That is Love and Alone Again. This is the Velvet Underground, and I'm waiting for the

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American Bird on CPR UK. 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

0: That is Nina Simone on CPR UK, and I've got no, I've got wife issues. 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A nice bit of Nina Simone wouldn't go amiss. Here's Lovin Baker and Saved.
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That is Marvin Johnson on CPR UK, across the UK in DAB, and you've got what it takes. That's very nice of you to say, Marvin. It really is. It's a pleasure. Really, honestly, it's a pleasure. Tomorrow, being Wednesday, we have an hour's worth of 70s. But let's continue with the 60s with Adele Shannon and K.

Unbelievable, you know. It is the Everly Brothers and the Price of Love. That's it. Yes, one blink of the eye and the 60th just disappear. But do not worry, tomorrow we have an hour's worth of 70s. So it's platform shoes, satins, flares, and you name it. And we're boogie together tomorrow night for an hour's worth of 70s. Leave you with the modern capable hands of the one and only Andy Miles and the Andy Miles Show. He'll entertain you till 10 o'clock tonight. And here's the Supremes and Baby Love. See you tomorrow from 7. Bye for now.

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0: across the country on DAB, on the CPR app, and on smart speakers. 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

six-piece band from London, from an album called A Bit of What You Fancy, which is what we all deserve, I think, on these rather warm days. Hey You from 1990, good evening, Andy Mars here in the hot seat. Well, not too hot, actually, I have to confess, because it's not really all that warm. 26 degrees in here. Forgot to turn down the monitor. Sorry about that. Probably heard me twice. Well, I'll repeat that later. Never mind. Right, let's get on with the music. I've got till 10 o'clock. Let's not waste any more time.

a song that was, well, it started off in Greenwich Village, actually, written by the bass guitarist Steve Boone of Loving Spoonful, and Sebastian, John Sebastian, helped finish it off. Interestingly enough, it comes from an album called Daydream, and that song apparently provided quite a lot of inspiration for Paul McCartney to write this one.

song that appears in 1966, a year after the Loving Spoonfuls, You Didn't Have to Be So Nice, apparently. And from the Revolver album, the seventh album from the Beatles there, Good Day Sunshine. Have you had enough sunshine yet? Tell you what I haven't heard. Any kind of complaints about can't buy any more suntan lotion anymore. They've all run out. Well, I haven't heard that yet. I wonder if it's going to happen. There'll probably be a raid on it somewhere or another. I don't know. Probably. People panic buying and all that sort of thing. I don't know what it is. Hey, Cheryl, get over here now.

I think she's drowning or something in a bathtub. That sounds absolutely awful, doesn't it? I wonder if we can try it again. It's going to play better this time. Always try and hope. 2 minutes, you're going to see a girl in the night.

0: Globe Sessions was the third album from Sheryl Crow in 1999. There goes the neighbourhood. What exactly? I don't know. Thanks very much to Rhyming Phil Still Standing for the last hour of music from the 1960s. He'll be back tomorrow, of course, with music from the 1970s for an hour solid.
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0: five-piece band from Los Angeles, The Calling, a song called Unstoppable, from their debut album, Calmino Palmero. I've got two of their albums, actually, and I really love them, but I don't know if they're doing anything these days. Must look them up and have a look. A couple more tracks, and then we'll have a look, see what the weather forecast holds for us.
1: Take me away, David!

That was Richie Sambora, recorded live at the Spreckles Theatre in San Diego, actually, a song which he didn't actually contribute to in the writing frame of mind. It was John Bon Jovi and I think it was Dave Charles who wrote it, and first appeared on the New Jersey album way back in 1988. My goodness, 10 years later, of course, Richie Sambora put it on an EP called Hard Times Come Easy. Some good tracks on there. Let's have a look at the weather after this song from Red Hot Chili Peppers.

0: drumming of Chad Smith. Red Hot Chili Peppers there from the album Californication, their seventh album, and Scar Tissue. Is the Met Office weather forecast for Kent and adjacent counties. Another dry evening with the temperature currently at 23 degrees Celsius, dropping to 15 degrees overnight. Cloud-free once again. Currently a south-southwesterly breeze at 5 miles per hour with some gusts of up to 12 miles per hour. Tomorrow being Wednesday, in the morning 20 degrees by 7 a.m. Another cloud-free day. The temperature will rise to 28 degrees Celsius by 10 a.m. A light breeze of only 8 miles per hour with gusts of up to 15 miles per hour, mainly from the south. Top temperature expected to reach 31 degrees Celsius by 1 p.m. and remaining dry. Visibility very good. Maximum UV 7 at 12 noon. And the pollen count will be very high, with pollution low.
1: New Romney, Rye, Dymchurch and Winchelsea. 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

That's a song from Barclay James Harvest from their Victims of Circumstance album, which was a number one album in Sweden. Actually, only made number 33 or so over here, which is a shame, really, because they made some very good albums. But I guess more for the discerning listener in Oldham, which is where they came from, actually.

A song from Pulp, actually, Disco 2000, written some 5 years beforehand by Jarvis Cocker. An imaginary childhood romance. Or was it?

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song written by the lead vocalist, Joey Tempest, for Europe and the Final Countdown title track from their album then, 86. I wonder what the inspiration was exactly for writing that song. Must have been something special.

Sly Amster taking the lead vocals there, as he usually does there, and also playing lead guitar as well. That band from Southend-on-Sea, from the album Electric Hamsterland, Jimi Hendrix composition, of course.

0: Steve Winwood getting back into high life there with a Freedom Overspill, as he would do some 40 years ago, believe it or not. In the UK, it's 9 p.m, 1 p.m. in Vancouver.
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3: Coming up next, another hour of the music you grew up with. 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And now, Andy Miles, with another hour of the music you grew up with across the south and southeast of England.

Spinal Tap from their album Break Like the Wind. The Majesty of Rot, written by Harry Shearer, the man of many voices, certainly in The Simpsons anyway. Just finished reading the book, A Fine Line Between Stupid and Clever, which is very amusing indeed.

What the Hoople? They've been making quite a few albums before their breakthrough single of All the Young Dudes. And one of them I've got, which is called Downtown. It's a single of theirs some years back, around about 1970, 69, 70, something like that, which I might play sometime or other. However, that off their sixth album, simply called Mott. Yes, they'd recorded six albums before they'd got really famous. 1973, Honolulu Boogie. Something from Canada now, this is Rush.

0: That was Rush from their album Signals. The third single to be released was Countdown, which we've just heard there, inspired by the band attending the launch of the STS-1 Columbia Space Shuttle in 1981. So the following year, they recorded that album, Signals. Countdown, of course, from Rush.
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gentleman we lost about 15 years ago now, Gary Moore, from his Victims of the Future album, 1983, The Empty Rooms.

Sammy Hagar providing the lead vocals there for Van Halen, 1988. OU812 is the name of the album there. Feels so good. And I tell you what, I haven't played any reggae for ages. Hey, is young Jimmy.

Jimmy Cliff from St. James, a colony of Jamaica. And very early on in his career, he got involved with Leslie Kong, who did much of the production in those days for so many artists, and indeed for Jimmy, just about all of Leslie's life, until he passed away some years ago. Anyway, to take us down to the weather forecast.

song from the album One From The Road, live. Stop Your Soggling, from The Kinks, written by Ray Davies, of course. We don't need any of that at the moment. We've got a good budget. I think it's fairly good. A song actually was written with experience, actually. So rather close to the heart there. Stop Your Sobbing from Ray Davies. And The Kinks, of course. Right. Here's the Met Office weather forecast for Kent and adjacent counties. Another dry evening with the temperature currently at 20 degrees Celsius, dropping to 15 degrees overnight. Cloud-free. Currently a south-southwesterly breeze of 5 miles per hour with gusts of up to 12 miles per hour.

0: being Wednesday, the morning will start off at 7 a.m. Well, my book anyway, at 20 degrees Celsius. Another cloud-free day. The temperature will rise to 28 degrees Celsius by 10 a.m. and a light breeze of just 8 miles per hour with gusts of 15 miles per hour, mainly from the south. Top temperature expected to reach 31 degrees Celsius by 1 p.m. and remaining dry. Visibility very good. Maximum UV index of 7 by 12 noon. The pollen count will be very high and pollution low.
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Doug Engle wrote the song there, Flowers and Beads, for the album In a Garden of Eden. The title track was from that very album, which he also wrote as well, or at least mumbled. Apparently the drummer actually had to write the words down because he was a little bit unwell at the time, I suppose. Flowers and Wee and Beads. Goodness, hell, what's going on? From 1968, Iron Butterfly.

Del Shannon from 1962 there. Hats off to Larry. I was going to play a different song earlier, actually. Keep Searching was the one I was going to play, but apparently Rhyming Phil Steele's already played that one. So I didn't want to be repetitive, you know how it is. Still time to drop me a line, actually. I've got to give me an address for a little while, have I? Andy at cprfm.com is my email address. You can do that anytime, actually. Doing the show is best, of course, and it is always live. This is Leonard Skinner, Railroad.

railroad song from Lynyrd Skynyrd, from the album Nothing Fancy. Only one track was taken for that. It's a single release, which was Saturday Night Special. But not that one, Railroad Song, which is a bit of a shame. That from 1975. Jenna's in the late lounge this evening. I wonder what she's got for us.

0: New York band, Blood, Sweat and Tears there from 1969. I just turned, I'm on one of these office chair type things, you know, and I turned around to look at something behind me there. I've run over my own foot. Quite painful, actually.
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That music from 1969, The Beach Boys, and I Can Hear Music, a single they released at the time. That's it from me. Jenna's along at 10 o'clock. She'll take you through till midnight. And I'll leave you in the embracing arms of Chris Rea from me. Until tomorrow evening at 8 o'clock, good night.

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5: Ukrainian leader Volodymyr Zelensky says he discussed air defences during a good meeting with Donald Trump at the White House. It comes a day after visiting the UK, where the Prime Minister pledged continued support. Mr. Zelensky also says the pair had spoken about the need for reinvigorated peace talks with Russia, with the war sparked by Moscow's invasion now in its fifth year. A fan of TV serial killer Dexter has been found guilty of murdering two homeless men. Matthew Dudley reports.
6: 40-year-old James Desborough murdered Claudio Aquilino and Daniel Coleman before dismembering and hiding their bodies in Cornwall last year. The former builder is already serving a life sentence after he strangled his prison cellmate at HMP Exeter whilst awaiting this trial because of his snoring. The triple murderer is now a serial killer, having killed three men in separate incidents over 5 months. A jury at Winchester Crown Court returned the unanimous guilty verdicts today after deliberating for over 3 hours.
5: A rescue operation's been underway after several people were left trapped in a shopping centre following an earthquake in Japan. The quake, which was measuring 7.1 in magnitude, hit Kyushu Island. Here in the UK, firefighters have also been battling less severe wildfires, and there's more heat on the way. Catherine Chalk is from the Met Office.
7: This heatwave is going to be quite short-lived and very localised. So compared to recent ones, such as the June and recent July ones, this one's only going to be a couple of, 3 days.
5: And some positive news for households across the country as shop price inflation has slowed. Consumers have benefited from deals on snacks and alcohol during this year's summer of sports. Lara Conroddy is from the British Retail Consortium.
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5: That's the latest from Radio News Hub. I'm Holly Hughes.
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4: CPR UK weather.
10: A clear night tonight, down to lows of 17 degrees. Sun's going to come up at 17 minutes past 5 this morning. Another hot day, a little bit of cloud floating around in the morning. Sunshine in the afternoon, highs of 31 degrees.

evening, lovely listeners. My name is Jenna and you are listening to My Late Lounge here on CPRFM, keeping you company till midnight. We've kicked things off tonight with Eternal featuring BB Winans' I Wanna Be The Only One. Next up is Kelly Clarkson, Because Of You.

King there with Love and Pride. Next up, it's Space and singing Female of the Species, going from their indie roots to something a bit more pop, you could say.

Steps there with Last Thing on My Mind. Next up is a music birthday we're going to celebrate. It's the birthday of Steve Duncan, the drummer for the Desert Rose Band. And here is their song, He's Back and I'm Blue.

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5: FIFA is seeking to create a private company to manage the commercial rights and delivery of the World Cup and its other top events. It says it'll own it and control its direction, but private investors will be sought to buy minority stakes. Meanwhile, Prime Minister Andy Burnham says football does not belong to investors and the World Cup was never anyone's to sell. A failed asylum seeker who went to a school armed with a hammer, a hatchet and a kitchen knife has been jailed for 2 years. South Sudanese national Bothduk Deng, who's 21, had become increasingly frustrated that immigration authorities were not providing assistance in his bid to stay and work in the UK. A fan of TV serial killer Dexter has been found guilty of murdering two men and hiding their bodies in the woods. 40-year-old James Desborough dismembered his two victims, who'd previously lived with him at a homeless hostel in Newquay. The bodies of a man and a woman have been found in Scotland in what police have described as unexplained circumstances. Officers received reports on Monday regarding a person of concern in Johnston, and the bodies of a 35-year-old woman and a man aged 43 were discovered. Police Scotland says there's currently nothing to suggest anyone else is involved. Fire chiefs warn the risk from wildfires remains elevated across the UK, with more than 200 recorded in the last fortnight. It comes as the country prepares for more scorching conditions amid the fourth heatwave of the year, with temperatures expected to peak as high as 35 degrees Celsius in England tomorrow. And shop price inflation has slowed down, but there are warnings of growing pressure on the horizon. That's according to industry experts. The British Retail Consortium's figures show shop prices are now 0.9% higher compared to last year. Lara Conradi is their spokesperson.
6: It's really good news for households. Retailers are aware of all the cost of living pressures and rising bills. Price rises could be on the horizon. We've got a lot of government policy that will be coming into effect. Employment costs, there's packaging taxes.
5: 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I'm Holly Hughes.
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4: CPR UK weather.
9: A clear night tonight, down to lows of 17 degrees. Sun's going to come up at 17 minutes past 5 this morning. Another hot day, a little bit of cloud floating around in the morning. Sunshine in the afternoon, highs of 31 degrees.

Soft sell there with Torch. Next up, it's Tuesday night at the movie, so go grab yourself some popcorn, put on the film GoldenEye, and listen to Tina Turner absolutely nail that theme song.

All Saints there with their debut single Never Ever, that we never ever thought it was going to reach number one, did we, at the time in 97 when it was released. Next up is Wet Wet Wet Sweet Little Mystery.

T'Pau there with a modern love song supposedly written about the book Frankenstein, China in Your Hand. Next up is the Ronettes, Be My Baby.

Redbone getting us all up and dancing there with Come and Get Your Love. Next up, we're going to slow things right down with Lisa Loeb, Stay, I Missed You.

And as the Late Lounge is getting ready to close its doors, I've just got enough time to thank you all listeners who have tuned in tonight. But don't worry, we'll be back tomorrow night for two more hours of fantastic music from 10 p.m. here on CPR FM. So good night, listeners, and we've just got enough time for most of, hopefully, Bee Gees Massachusetts.

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0: Ukrainian leader Volodymyr Zelensky says he discussed air defences during a good meeting with Donald Trump at the White House. It comes a day after visiting the UK, where the Prime Minister pledged continued support. Mr. Zelensky also says the pair had spoken about the need for reinvigorated peace talks with Russia, with the war sparked by Moscow's invasion now in its fifth year. James Desborough has been found guilty of murdering and dismembering two homeless men. Matthew Dudley has more.
1: The 40-year-old murdered Claudio Aquilino and Daniel Coleman last year, hiding their bodies in the woods in Cornwall afterwards. A fan of TV serial killer Dexter, Desborough is already serving a life sentence after strangling his prison cellmate at HMP Exeter for being fed up of his snoring. The jury's guilty verdict at Winchester Crown Court was unanimous.
0: The Royal Collection Trust's income has fallen by more than £10 million. It comes as visitor numbers to royal attractions and retail sales have also declined. Food prices in the UK have fallen as shop price inflation has slowed down in July. This comes after food price inflation has dropped over the month, but fresh food inflations continue to rise. Lara Conradi is the spokesperson for the British Retail Consortium.
2: July's figures, really good news. Inflation fell. This is thanks to retailers competing really, really hard to maintain their market share. There are loads and loads of summer deals across food, particularly for the World Cup. There was a lot of deals in clothing. Retailers were just trying to pick up a bit of demand.
0: And here in the UK, we've got some more hot weather on the way. Catherine Chalk is from the Met Office.
3: Then as we head through midweek, like I mentioned, temperatures will start peaking again. So we're likely to see temperatures climbing up to possibly 35 degrees. So plenty of fine and settled conditions for most of us. Then as we go through the week, it will be turning somewhat a little bit fresher.
0: That's the latest from Radio News Hub. I'm Holly Hughes.
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5: weather. A clear night tonight, down to lows of 17 degrees. Sun's going to come up at 17 minutes past 5 this morning. Another hot day, a bit of cloud floating around in the morning. Sunshine in the afternoon, highs of 31 degrees.

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The Midnight Matinee. We are CPR UK.

What have I done, sweet Jesus? What have I done? Become a thief in the night, become a dog on the run. Have I fallen so far, and is the hour so late?

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They gave me a number and they murdered Valjean when they chained me and left me for dead, just for stealing a mouthful of bread.

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He called me brother.

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I feel my shame inside me like a knife. He told me that I have a soul. How does he know what spirit comes to move my life? Is there another way to go? I am reaching, but I fall. 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As I stare into the void, to the whirlpool of my sin. 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

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Why should I right this wrong? When I have come so far and struggled for so long. If I speak, I am condemned. 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

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Can I conceal myself forevermore?

0: Peter, how do we get to Neverland?
1: Fly, of course.
0: Fly?
1: It's easy. You think of a wonderful thought.
2: Any happy little thoughts?
1: Uh-huh.
0: Like toys at Christmas, sleigh bells, snow?
1: Yep. Watch me now. Here I go. It's easier than pie.
3: He can fly.
4: He can fly.
5: He flew.
1: Now you try.
0: I'll think of a mermaid lagoon. Oh, underneath a magic moon. I'll think I'm in a pirate's cave.
5: I think I'll be an engine brain.
1: Now everybody try.
6: One, two, three.
3: We can fly.
6: We can fly. We can fly.
1: This won't do. What's the matter with you? All it takes is faith and trust. Oh, and something I forgot. Dust.
0: Dust?
5: Dust.
1: Yup. Just a little bit of pixie dust. Now, think of the happiest things. It's the same as having wings.
0: Let's all try it just once more.
3: Look, we're rising off the floor.
5: To my knees.
0: Oh, my.
3: We can fly.
1: You can fly.
6: We can fly.
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5: FIFA is seeking to create a private company to manage the commercial rights and delivery of the World Cup and its other top events. It says it'll own it and control its direction, but private investors will be sought to buy minority stakes. Meanwhile, Prime Minister Andy Burnham says football does not belong to investors and the World Cup was never anyone's to sell. A failed asylum seeker who went to a school armed with a hammer, a hatchet and a kitchen knife has been jailed for 2 years. South Sudanese national Bothduk Deng, who's 21, had become increasingly frustrated that immigration authorities were not providing assistance in his bid to stay and work in the UK. A fan of TV serial killer Dexter has been found guilty of murdering two men and hiding their bodies in the woods. 40-year-old James Desborough dismembered his two victims, who'd previously lived with him at a homeless hostel in Newquay. The bodies of a man and a woman have been found in Scotland in what police have described as unexplained circumstances. Officers received reports on Monday regarding a person of concern in Johnston, and the bodies of a 35-year-old woman and a man aged 43 were discovered. Police Scotland says there's currently nothing to suggest anyone else is involved. Fire chiefs warn the risk from wildfires remains elevated across the UK, with more than 200 recorded in the last fortnight. It comes as the country prepares for more scorching conditions amid the fourth heatwave of the year, with temperatures expected to peak as high as 35 degrees Celsius in England tomorrow. And shop price inflation has slowed down, but there are warnings of growing pressure on the horizon. That's according to industry experts. The British Retail Consortium's figures show shop prices are now 0.9% higher compared to last year. Lara Conradi is their spokesperson.
6: It's really good news for households. Retailers are aware of all the cost of living pressures and rising bills. Price rises could be on the horizon. We've got a lot of government policy that will be coming into effect. Employment costs, there's packaging taxes.
5: 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I'm Holly Hughes.
7: 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But if you can't be bothered with all that faff, then let the claims guys legal handle everything for you. So if you bought cars on finance between 2007 and 2024, then text PCP